0: Top FM, c'est le soleil du Sud dans la radio.
1: She work it, girl, she work the bowl, she break it down, she take it low, she's fine as hell, she's about to dough, doing a thing right on the floor, and money, money she making, look at the way she's shaking, make you wanna touch her, wanna taste her, have you lusting for her? Don't crazy face it. She's so much more than you used to, knows just how to move, seduce you, she's gonna do the right thing, touch the right spot, dancing.

0: 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I need these beautiful things that I've got.
1: Top FM
2: Weekend.
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your speed, and then just hunt me till I can get my satisfaction.